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Whether life's disabilities left you outcast, but leader teased, rejoice and love yourself today, cause baby, you were born this way.

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1: 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Love's going to leave.

I have a dream. That one day, this nation will rise up, live out the true meaning of its creed. 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